0: Европа плюс.
1: No, thank you. Is what I should have said. 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But temptations of trouble on my tongue. 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One sip.

0: Africa Another Day. 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

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That's when I knew that your heart was scarring. 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